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2: Partly cloudy tonight, occasional showers and thunderstorms, a low of +3 and a risk of frost. Tomorrow, a mix of sun and clouds, some scattered showers and thunderstorms, a high of 17. It'll be partly sunny on Wednesday, 12 degrees, and then a sunny sky for Thursday with a high of 17. Current weather conditions can be found anytime on your Central Alberta online app. I'm Judy Peters.
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2: Partly cloudy tonight, occasional showers and thunderstorms, a low of +3 and a risk of frost. Tomorrow, a mix of sun and clouds, some scattered showers and thunderstorms, a high of 17. It'll be partly sunny on Wednesday, 12 degrees, and then a sunny sky for Thursday with a high of 17. Current weather conditions can be found anytime on your Central Alberta online app. I'm Judy Peters.
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1: Partly cloudy tonight, occasional showers and thunderstorms, a low of +3 and a risk of frost. Tomorrow, a mix of sun and clouds, some scattered showers and thunderstorms, a high of 17. It'll be partly sunny on Wednesday, 12 degrees, and then a sunny sky for Thursday with a high of 17. Current weather conditions can be found anytime on your Central Alberta Online app. I'm Judy Peters.
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We get it. So are we. Gathering news and telling stories about our community. 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
2: Partly cloudy tonight, occasional showers and thunderstorms, a low of +3 and a risk of frost. Tomorrow, a mix of sun and clouds, some scattered showers and thunderstorms, a high of 17. It'll be partly sunny on Wednesday, 12 degrees, and then a sunny sky for Thursday with a high of 17. Current weather conditions can be found anytime on your Central Alberta Online app. I'm Judy Peters.
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It's as Canadian as the metric system, Anne of Green Gables, and watching Mr. Dressup. The Sunny Cup is back. The tradition continues with the Sunny Cup Challenge. 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
2: Partly cloudy tonight, occasional showers and thunderstorms, a low of +3 and a risk of frost. Tomorrow, a mix of sun and clouds, some scattered showers and thunderstorms, a high of 17. It'll be partly sunny on Wednesday, 12 degrees, and then a sunny sky for Thursday with a high of 17. Current weather conditions can be found anytime on your Central Alberta online app. I'm Judy Peters.
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0: We know you're busy. 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

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We get it. So are we. 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
1: 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From the Central Alberta Online Newsroom, a sunny 94 news update.
2: A mix of sun and cloud with a chance of showers this afternoon and a high of 15. 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Maskwishies RCMP are searching for a man considered armed following an alleged robbery in Montana First Nation on Sunday afternoon. Police say two suspects allegedly robbed a man of his liquor at gunpoint around 1 p.m. before fleeing in a blue SUV. 38-year-old Melvin Miles Cattleman has since been arrested and charged with several firearm-related offenses, while 36-year-old Jesse Lee Roasting remains at large. Anyone with information on Roasting's whereabouts is being asked to contact Maskwishies RCMP. Drivers in Sylvan Lake are being advised of a full road closure on 30th Street beginning today as construction continues on the Northeast Gateway Water Supply Main Project. The closure will affect 30th Street at the CN Rail tracks north of Highway 11A and is expected to remain in place until June 12th. The town says the project is aimed at improving local water infrastructure, but motorists should expect delays and use alternate routes while work is underway. The Alberta and federal governments have announced a new agreement advancing a proposed West Coast oil pipeline. Under the deal, Alberta is expected to submit a formal pipeline proposal by July of next year, and the project could move into design and construction as early as September 2027. The agreement also includes changes to industrial carbon pricing and commitments related to carbon capture, electricity generation, and emissions reduction projects. The Lacombe Museum has launched a new summer exhibit called Lacombe Through the Years. The exhibit explores the community's history from the 1880s to present day, while also highlighting local tourism attractions. Museum curator Brittany Carrick says the goal is to help visitors learn about Lacombe while discovering things to do in the region.
3: We found that during the summer, we get a lot of tourists. They want to learn about Lacombe. We thought that it would be better received to do an entire history of Lacombe and then let people see what there is to do in the area.
2: The exhibit will now run until September 10th. And happening in the community in Black Falls this morning, join the 50-plus walking club from 10 to 11 at the Abbey Center. And tomorrow in Lacombe is the FCS Community Dinner at the Memorial Center with doors open at 5 o'clock. News on the go, download the Central Alberta online app. In other headlines, the Alberta Medical Association says another patient has died while waiting for care at an Edmonton hospital, and Canada's Public Health Agency confirmed a positive case of hantavirus in a Canadian isolating in British Columbia. Taking a look at sports, the Jays lost to the Yankees 7-6, but play them again tonight at 5 o'clock. And in the NHL playoffs round 2 action, the Canadiens beat the Sabres 3-2 in overtime. Montreal wins the series 4-3 and moves forward to the Eastern Conference Final to face the Carolina Hurricanes. For more local sports, head to centralalbertaonline.com.
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5: We're expecting a mixture of sun and cloud today, chance of showers or a thunderstorm this afternoon. Wind gusts up to 40K and a high of 15. Showers expected tonight, possibly a thunderstorm. Wind gusts up to 40K and a low down to 4. Sun and cloud tomorrow, the chance of showers or an afternoon thunderstorm. Wind gusts up to 60K and a high of 14. Sunshine and 18 on Thursday, cloudy and 17 on Friday. For 24/7 weather updates, stream the Windowmasters Red Deer online player at centralalbertaonline.com.
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0: Sunny 94. Good Tuesday morning. It's Tank. It's Aaron. We hope you had a great May long weekend. The big reveal is happening at 7:20 this morning, Aaron.
1: Ooh, what do we got?
0: We are giving away a massive prize.
1: Well, what is it?
0: Can't tell you.
1: Can you whisper it?
0: No.
1: Well, can I guess, like, how much is it worth?
0: If you guess correct, I will tell you how much it's worth.
1: Is it like $100?
0: No, way more.
1: Way more?
0: Yeah, way more.
1: We're talking thousands?
0: Oh, yeah.
1: So like 5,000?
0: Oh, way more than that.
1: Way more than that?
0: Way more than that.
1: 10,000?
0: Way more than that.
1: Okay, this is sounding pretty cool. Like 20? 20,000?
0: No, not even close.
1: Ooh, 50?
0: You're getting warmer.
1: Serious? That sounds amazing.
0: 7:20 this morning, you're going to find out what it is, how you can get in to win, and how this beautiful prize could be yours at the end of the summer with Sunny 94.
1: Now can you tell me?
0: Still no.
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0: Sunny 94, the Sunrise Show with the all-new Red Deer Dodge Gasoline Alley East. The big reveal, 7:20 this morning. What can you win? How can you win it? How much is it worth? It's worth a lot of money. 7:20 this morning. How was your May long weekend?
1: It was lovely.
0: What'd you do?
1: I slept.
0: Just the entire weekend.
1: Pretty much. Tried to get as much shut-eye as possible so, you know, we can handle these mornings.
0: Turn off your phone, things like that. Tell people, don't bug me. I'm going to be in bed all weekend. Because, you know, it wasn't really the best May long weekend weather.
1: Yeah, you know, it's Alberta, so it was a little cooler.
0: You know, I had quite a busy weekend with social activities. My friend Tara, it was her birthday on Friday, but she had a party on Saturday. Went to a dinner party on Friday night. Saw friends on Sunday. Yesterday, did nothing.
1: Well, I didn't spend all of it sleeping. I actually did get some flowers for the deck.
0: Wow.
1: Yeah.
0: Mm-hmm.
1: Exciting, I know.
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0: From the Central Alberta Online Newsroom, a sunny 94 news update. 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
1: A mix of sun and cloud with a chance of showers this afternoon and a high of 15. 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One man is in custody and another remains wanted after an alleged armed robbery in Montana First Nation. Maskwacis RCMP say the incident happened Sunday afternoon when two suspects allegedly robbed a man at gunpoint. Police have charged 38-year-old Melvin Miles Cattleman, while 36-year-old Jesse Lee Roasting is still being looked for. And RCMP say anyone who sees Roasting is asked not to approach him and to contact police immediately. The town of Black Falls is advising residents of two road closures. A section of Vista Trail will be closed from today until Saturday for local construction work, and a second closure is planned for May 25th at the intersection of Womax Road and Broadway Avenue, where the intersection will be fully closed. Town officials say detour signage and roadblocks will be in place, and drivers are encouraged to plan ahead. Alberta and Ottawa say a proposed new West Coast oil pipeline could move into design and construction as early as September of next year under a newly announced implementation agreement. The agreement also includes changes to industrial carbon pricing, with Alberta's carbon price set to rise more gradually than previously planned, but both governments say the project remains subject to Indigenous consultation and regulatory approvals before construction can begin. A new seasonal exhibit is now open at the Lacombe Museum. This summer, the Lacombe Through the Years exhibit will feature a historical timeline alongside information on local attractions, museums, and tourism sites. Museum curator Brittany Carrick says the exhibit will run all summer and aims to connect local history with tourism.
2: I hope that people come and check it out. It's a little bit different than what we've been doing lately, so I think that everyone will be interested.
1: The exhibit will now run until September 10th. And happening in the community, the Whisker Rescue is collecting donations for their annual garage sale. You can drop off items at the Paderni Center in Red Deer between 10 and 4 p.m. And tomorrow in Lacombe, the Mary Seymour Public Library, as part of their Four Eyes film series, is showing Nirvana the Band, the Show, the Movie at 7 p.m. at Lacombe City Cinemas. Access news anytime and anywhere. Download our Central Alberta online app. In other headlines, Canada's defense minister is set to make an announcement today at the home base of the Canadian Forces Snowbirds team amid speculation about the future of the squadron. And Mothers Against Drunk Driving is ramping up its pressures on the federal government to make anti-impaired driving technology mandatory in all new cars. Taking a look at sports, the Jays lost to the Yankees 7-6, but play them again at 5 o'clock. And in the NHL playoffs, round 2 action, the Canadiens beat the Sabres 3-2 in overtime. Montreal wins the series 4-3 and moves forward to the Eastern Conference Final to face the Carolina Hurricanes. For more local sports, head to CentralAlbertaOnline.com.
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4: We're expecting a mixture of sun and cloud today, chance of showers or a thunderstorm this afternoon. Wind gusts up to 40K and a high of 15. Showers expected tonight, possibly a thunderstorm. Wind gusts up to 40K and a low down to 4. Sun and cloud tomorrow, the chance of showers or an afternoon thunderstorm. Wind gusts up to 60K and a high of 14. Sunshine and 18 on Thursday, cloudy and 17 on Friday. For 24/7 weather updates, stream the Windowmasters Red Deer online player at CentralAlbertaOnline.com.
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0: Sunny 94, good Tuesday morning. It's Tank Montana. This is the Sunrise Show. Hope you had a fantastic May long weekend. The big reveal is coming up at 7:20. Quite a few of my friends on the long weekend going, come on, Tank, give me a clue. Just a little clue. And I said, I cannot do it. My friend Tara, who celebrated her birthday on Friday, great party on Saturday, she said, come on, for my birthday present, please tell me what it is. No, wasn't allowed to. We will reveal 7:20 this morning. What? How can you win? And how much is it worth? And I'll tell you right now, it's worth a lot of money. Coming up after 7 o'clock, you're Mr. Mike Sylvan. Question of the day. $25 gift card we give away each and every week. And as we weren't here yesterday, we normally do Yum or Yuck. So we're going to do it today. And it's a food item I haven't had in a long time. Loved it as a kid. But as a kid, it wasn't made in the microwave. My mom would put it in the oven. Now a lot of these meals are prepared for microwave use. We'll see if you like it, if Aaron likes it. After 7 here on Sunny.
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0: Good morning. It's Tank Montana. It is the Sunrise Show. Tickets to see Bonnie Raitt. Deadline to get in to win will be this Friday at noon. She's playing in Edmonton, June 23rd. And if you'd like to be there, head to centralbertaonline.com, click on Sunny Seats, fill in the details, enter as many times as you'd like, and maybe a pair of tickets will be yours. Rock or recline with Sims Furniture in Red Deer. Everyone who places a vote in to win a Sims recliner that we'll give away this summer. And maybe you're in a rock mood today for Michael Cimbello. Yeah, that's from the movie Flashdance. That was a great movie. Or we could recline with ABBA.
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0: 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You will hear that winning song today just after 5 with Darren Clark right here on Sunny.
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2: A mix of sun and cloud with a chance of showers this afternoon and a high of 15. 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Masquashi's RCMP are searching for a man considered armed following an alleged robbery in Montana First Nation on Sunday afternoon. Police say two suspects allegedly robbed a man of his liquor at gunpoint around 1 p.m. before fleeing in a blue SUV. 38-year-old Melvin Miles Cattleman has since been arrested and charged with several firearm-related offenses, while 36-year-old Jesse Lee Roasting remains at large. Anyone with information on Roasting's whereabouts is being asked to contact Masquashi's RCMP. Drivers in Sylvan Lake are being advised of a full road closure on 30th Street beginning today as construction continues on the Northeast Gateway Water Supply Main Project. The closure will affect 30th Street at the CN Rail tracks north of Highway 11A and is expected to remain in place until June 12th. The town says the project is aimed at improving local water infrastructure, but motorists should expect delays and use alternate routes while work is underway. The Alberta and federal governments have announced a new agreement advancing a proposed West Coast oil pipeline. Under the deal, Alberta is expected to submit a formal pipeline proposal by July of next year, and the project could move into design and construction as early as September 2027. The agreement also includes changes to industrial carbon pricing and commitments related to carbon capture, electricity generation, and emissions reduction projects. The Lacombe Museum has launched a new summer exhibit called Lacombe Through the Years. The exhibit explores the community's history from the 1880s to present day, while also highlighting local tourism attractions. Museum curator Brittany Carrick says the goal is to help visitors learn about Lacombe while discovering things to do in the region.
3: We found that during the summer, we get a lot of tourists. They want to learn about Lacombe. We thought that it would be better received to do an entire history of Lacombe and then let people see what there is to do in the area.
2: The exhibit will now run until September 10th. And happening in the community in Black Falls this morning, join the 50-plus walking club from 10 to 11 at the Abbey Center. And tomorrow in Lacombe is the FCS Community Dinner at the Memorial Center with doors open at 5 o'clock. News on the go, download the Central Alberta online app. In other headlines, the Alberta Medical Association says another patient has died while waiting for care at an Edmonton hospital, and Canada's Public Health Agency confirmed a positive case of hantavirus in a Canadian isolating in British Columbia. Taking a look at sports, the Jays lost to the Yankees 7-6, but play them again tonight at 5 o'clock. And in the NHL playoffs round 2 action, the Canadiens beat the Sabres 3-2 in overtime. Montreal wins the series 4-3 and moves forward to the Eastern Conference Final to face the Carolina Hurricanes. For more local sports, head to centralalbertaonline.com.
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5: We're expecting a mixture of sun and cloud today, chance of showers or a thunderstorm this afternoon. Wind gusts up to 40K and a high of 15. Showers expected tonight, possibly a thunderstorm. Wind gusts up to 40K and a low down to 4. Sun and cloud tomorrow with a chance of showers or an afternoon thunderstorm. Wind gusts up to 60K and a high of 14. Sunshine and 18 on Thursday, cloudy and 17 on Friday. For 24/7 weather updates, stream the Windowmasters Red Deer online player at centralalbertaonline.com.
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0: Sunny 94 is the Sunrise Show. Good Tuesday morning. Hope you had a fantastic long weekend. The big reveal coming up in about 10 minutes of what you could win. How can you win it? How much is it worth? The only thing I can tell you right now, it's worth a lot of money. And I guarantee all of you are going to want to get in to win this incredible prize. It is coming up. Your question of the day with Mr. Mike's and Sylvan, $25 gift card could be yours. As we do most Mondays, it's Yum or Yuck, but we weren't here yesterday, so we'll do it today. Stouffer's mac and cheese, the kind you put in the microwave. Aaron, fan?
1: I'm going to have to say yuck.
0: I haven't had it in a long time. I remember having it as a kid, and my mom used to bake it in the oven, and it'd get that crispy sides to it. I kind of dug it pretty good. Now, if I was to have it, I'd have to stick in a bunch of ketchup or hot sauce. So I'm also going to say, no.
1: I also find that sometimes just microwaved pasta meals don't really turn out that well.
0: What about you? Stouffer's or really any brand of frozen mac and cheese? Yum or yuck? Your question of the day, Sunny 94 Facebook page.
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0: Sunny 94 is the Sunrise Show. Good morning. It's Tank and Aaron. Another name will announce the Sunny Jet. Get on it for that all-inclusive trip for two to Cabo worth over $5,000 with Shelly's Sun and Sand Travel coming up at 7:40. The big reveal, Aaron.
1: Bum, bum, bum.
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0: from the Central Alberta Online Newsroom, a sunny 94 news update.
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2: A mix of sun and cloud with a chance of showers this afternoon and a high of 15. 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One man is in custody and another remains wanted after an alleged armed robbery in Montana First Nation. Maskwacis RCMP say the incident happened Sunday afternoon when two suspects allegedly robbed a man at gunpoint. Police have charged 38-year-old Melvin Miles Cattleman, while 36-year-old Jesse Lee Roasting is still being looked for. And RCMP say anyone who sees Roasting is asked not to approach him and to contact police immediately. The town of Black Falls is advising residents of two road closures. A section of Vista Trail will be closed from today until Saturday for local construction work, and a second closure is planned for May 25th at the intersection of Womax Road and Broadway Avenue, where the intersection will be fully closed. Town officials say detour signage and roadblocks will be in place, and drivers are encouraged to plan ahead. Alberta and Ottawa say a proposed new West Coast oil pipeline could move into design and construction as early as September of next year under a newly announced implementation agreement. The agreement also includes changes to industrial carbon pricing, with Alberta's carbon price set to rise more gradually than previously planned, but both governments say the project remains subject to Indigenous consultation and regulatory approvals before construction can begin. A new seasonal exhibit is now open at the Lacombe Museum. This summer, the Lacombe Through the Years exhibit will feature a historical timeline alongside information on local attractions, museums, and tourism sites. Museum curator Brittany Carrick says the exhibit will run all summer and aims to connect local history with tourism.
3: I hope that people come and check it out. It's a little bit different than what we've been doing lately, so I think that everyone will be interested.
2: The exhibit will now run until September 10th. And happening in the community, the Whisker Rescue is collecting donations for their annual garage sale. You can drop off items at the Paderni Center in Red Deer between 10 and 4 p.m. And tomorrow in Lacombe, the Mary Seymour Public Library, as part of their Four Eyes film series, is showing Nirvana the Band, the Show, the Movie at 7 p.m. at Lacombe City Cinemas. Access news anytime and anywhere. Download our Central Alberta online app. In other headlines, Canada's defense minister is set to make an announcement today at the home base of the Canadian Forces Snowbirds team amid speculation about the future of the squadron. And Mothers Against Drunk Driving is ramping up its pressures on the federal government to make anti-impaired driving technology mandatory in all new cars. Taking a look at sports, the Jays lost to the Yankees 7-6, but play them again at 5 o'clock. And in the NHL playoffs, round 2 action, the Canadiens beat the Sabres 3-2 in overtime. Montreal wins the series 4-3 and moves forward to the Eastern Conference Final to face the Carolina Hurricanes. For more local sports, head to centralalbertaonline.com.
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4: We're expecting a mixture of sun and cloud today, chance of showers or a thunderstorm this afternoon. Wind gusts up to 40K and a high of 15. Showers expected tonight, possibly a thunderstorm. Wind gusts up to 40K and a low down to 4. Sun and cloud tomorrow, the chance of showers or an afternoon thunderstorm. Wind gusts up to 60K and a high of 14. Sunshine and 18 on Thursday, cloudy and 17 on Friday. For 24/7 weather updates, stream the Windowmasters Red Deer online player at centralalbertaonline.com.
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0: It's a Sunrise Show, Sunny 94. Good morning. We're home with a Sunny Jet with Shelly's Sun and Sand Travel, a $5,000 all-inclusive trip for two to Cabo. We called out Debbie Lindmalder's name. Debbie did not call, so I can't give her a seat on the jet to get into that grand prize draw next month. 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
0: Sunny 94, Tank, Montana, catching up with our great friend Eamon at Gull Lake Golf Course on the west side of Gull Lake. And Eamon, played on your course last week. The conditions are fabulous.
4: Yeah, we're pretty happy the way it's turned out, Tank. 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
1: From the Central Alberta Online Newsroom, a sunny 94 news update. 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
2: A mix of sun and cloud with a chance of showers this afternoon and a high of 15. 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Maskwishi's RCMP are searching for a man considered armed following an alleged robbery in Montana First Nation on Sunday afternoon. Police say two suspects allegedly robbed a man of his liquor at gunpoint around 1 p.m. before fleeing in a blue SUV. 38-year-old Melvin Miles Cattleman has since been arrested and charged with several firearm-related offenses, while 36-year-old Jesse Lee Roasting remains at large. Anyone with information on Roasting's whereabouts is being asked to contact Maskwishi's RCMP. Drivers in Sylvan Lake are being advised of a full road closure on 30th Street beginning today as construction continues on the Northeast Gateway Water Supply Main Project. The closure will affect 30th Street at the CN Rail Tracks north of Highway 11A and is expected to remain in place until June 12th. The town says the project is aimed at improving local water infrastructure, but motorists should expect delays and use alternate routes while work is underway. The Alberta and federal governments have announced a new agreement advancing a proposed West Coast oil pipeline. Under the deal, Alberta is expected to submit a formal pipeline proposal by July of next year, and the project could move into design and construction as early as September 2027. The agreement also includes changes to industrial carbon pricing and commitments related to carbon capture, electricity generation, and emissions reduction projects. The Lacombe Museum has launched a new summer exhibit called Lacombe Through the Years. The exhibit explores the community's history from the 1880s to present day, while also highlighting local tourism attractions. Museum curator Brittany Carrick says the goal is to help visitors learn about Lacombe while discovering things to do in the region.
3: We found that during the summer, we get a lot of tourists. They want to learn about Lacombe. We thought that it would be better received to do an entire history of Lacombe and then let people see what there is to do in the area.
2: The exhibit will now run until September 10th. And happening in the community in Black Falls this morning, join the 50-plus walking club from 10 to 11 at the Abbey Center. And tomorrow in Lacombe is the FCS Community Dinner at the Memorial Center with doors open at 5 o'clock. News on the go, download the Central Alberta online app. In other headlines, the Alberta Medical Association says another patient has died while waiting for care at an Edmonton hospital, and Canada's Public Health Agency confirmed a positive case of hantavirus in a Canadian isolating in British Columbia. Taking a look at sports, the Jays lost to the Yankees 7-6, but play them again tonight at 5 o'clock. And in the NHL playoffs round 2 action, the Canadiens beat the Sabres 3-2 in overtime. Montreal wins the series 4-3 and moves forward to the Eastern Conference Final to face the Carolina Hurricanes. For more local sports, head to centralalbertaonline.com.
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6: We're expecting a mixture of sun and cloud today, chance of showers or a thunderstorm this afternoon. Wind gusts up to 40K and a high of 15. Showers expected tonight, possibly a thunderstorm. Wind gusts up to 40K and a low down to 4. Sun and cloud tomorrow, the chance of showers or an afternoon thunderstorm. Wind gusts up to 60K and a high of 14. Sunshine and 18 on Thursday, cloudy and 17 on Friday. For 24/7 weather updates, stream the Windowmasters Red Deer online player at centralalbertaonline.com.
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0: Sunny 94, good morning. It's the Sunrise Show. It's Tank and Aaron, and I still have my Montreal Canadiens jersey on this morning.
1: I figured you'd be pretty excited this morning.
0: I slept in it last night even. I watched the game with some great friends, Normand and Colleen, Hugh and Kim, Dez, Terry and Terry, and we were running around the place like crazy when they scored in overtime.
1: Oh, I bet, and probably sitting on the edges of your seats waiting for that winning goal.
0: Quite a few of us wearing our Habs jersey, so it was a great, great win for Montreal. It's going to be a great, great win for you. You'll be running around your house like crazy if we draw your name at the end of the summer for a 2026 Jeep Cherokee Limited Hybrid worth over $55,000. Duck, duck, Jeep. With the Alberta Jeep dealers, we announced it this morning at 7:20. That is what we're giving away.
1: And people have to listen.
0: Nonstop, each and every day, because you'll hear the text cue to call. 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At the end of every day, we're going to draw one name. That person's name will go into the draw for the Jeep, and you'll also get a pair of tickets to Callaway Park.
1: Well, that sounds like a great deal, regardless if you get the Jeep or not.
0: You could also get in to win and get more details, centralalbertaonline.com. 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
0: We're expecting a mixture of sun and cloud today, chance of showers or a thunderstorm this afternoon, wind gusts up to 40K and a high of 15. Showers expected tonight, possibly a thunderstorm, wind gusts up to 40K and a low down to 4. Sun and cloud tomorrow, the chance of showers or an afternoon thunderstorm, wind gusts up to 60K and a high of 14. Sunshine and 18 on Thursday, cloudy and 17 on Friday. For 24/7 weather updates, stream the Windowmasters Red Deer online player at centralalbertaonline.com.
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0: Sunny 94, good morning. It's Tank Montana. What an incredible win yesterday for the Montreal Canadiens. Overtime game 7. Now going on to the Eastern Conference Final. This is your Sunny Cup update. As the Mullets Barbershop Canadiens eliminated the Sims Furniture Sabres, the Canadiens will now take on the Adrenaline Motors Hurricanes. In the other series, it's the BPs and Penokin-Lacombe Avalanche taking on the Jones Agency's Golden Knights. Game 1 for that series is tomorrow night. Game 1 for the Canadiens will be on Thursday night. Get in to win pizza for a year from BPs and Penokin-Lacombe. 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

0: From the Central Alberta Online Newsroom, a sunny 94 news update. Pheasant Back Golf Course, Alberta's must-play hidden gem. Monday through Thursday, play 36 holes for the price of 18. Book up to 2 weeks in advance.
1: A mix of sun and cloud with a chance of showers this afternoon and a high of 15. 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One man is in custody and another remains wanted after an alleged armed robbery in Montana First Nation. Maskwacis RCMP say the incident happened Sunday afternoon when two suspects allegedly robbed a man at gunpoint. Police have charged 38-year-old Melvin Miles Cattleman, while 36-year-old Jesse Lee Roasting is still being looked for. And RCMP say anyone who sees Roasting is asked not to approach him and to contact police immediately. The town of Black Falls is advising residents of two road closures. A section of Vista Trail will be closed from today until Saturday for local construction work, and a second closure is planned for May 25th at the intersection of Womax Road and Broadway Avenue, where the intersection will be fully closed. Town officials say detour signage and roadblocks will be in place, and drivers are encouraged to plan ahead. Alberta and Ottawa say a proposed new West Coast oil pipeline could move into design and construction as early as September of next year under a newly announced implementation agreement. The agreement also includes changes to industrial carbon pricing, with Alberta's carbon price set to rise more gradually than previously planned, but both governments say the project remains subject to Indigenous consultation and regulatory approvals before construction can begin. A new seasonal exhibit is now open at the Lacombe Museum. This summer, the Lacombe Through the Years exhibit will feature a historical timeline alongside information on local attractions, museums, and tourism sites. Museum curator Brittany Carrick says the exhibit will run all summer and aims to connect local history with tourism.
2: I hope that people come and check it out. It's a little bit different than what we've been doing lately, so I think that everyone will be interested.
1: The exhibit will now run until September 10th. And happening in the community, the Whisker Rescue is collecting donations for their annual garage sale. You can drop off items at the Paderni Center in Red Deer between 10 and 4 p.m. And tomorrow in Lacombe, the Mary Seymour Public Library, as part of their Four Eyes film series, is showing Nirvana the Band, the Show, the Movie at 7 p.m. at Lacombe City Cinemas. Access news anytime and anywhere. Download our Central Alberta online app. In other headlines, Canada's defense minister is set to make an announcement today at the home base of the Canadian Forces Snowbirds team amid speculation about the future of the squadron. And Mothers Against Drunk Driving is ramping up its pressures on the federal government to make anti-impaired driving technology mandatory in all new cars. Taking a look at sports, the Jays lost to the Yankees 7-6, but play them again at 5 o'clock. And in the NHL playoffs, round 2 action, the Canadiens beat the Sabres 3-2 in overtime. Montreal wins the series 4-3 and moves forward to the Eastern Conference Final to face the Carolina Hurricanes. For more local sports, head to centralalbertaonline.com.
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4: We're expecting a mixture of sun and cloud today, chance of showers or a thunderstorm this afternoon. Wind gusts up to 40K and a high of 15. Showers expected tonight, possibly a thunderstorm. Wind gusts up to 40K and a low down to 4. Sun and cloud tomorrow, the chance of showers or an afternoon thunderstorm. Wind gusts up to 60K and a high of 14. Sunshine and 18 on Thursday. Cloudy and 17 on Friday. For 24/7 weather updates, stream the Windowmasters Red Deer online player at centralalbertaonline.com.
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0: Sunny 94, good morning. 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We're home of Classroom of the Month with BPs in Padoka and Lacombe. 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
1: A mix of sun and cloud with a chance of showers this afternoon and a high of 15. 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Masquashie's RCMP are searching for a man considered armed following an alleged robbery in Montana First Nation on Sunday afternoon. Police say two suspects allegedly robbed a man of his liquor at gunpoint around 1 p.m. before fleeing in a blue SUV. 38-year-old Melvin Miles Cattleman has since been arrested and charged with several firearm-related offenses, while 36-year-old Jesse Lee Roasting remains at large. Anyone with information on Roasting's whereabouts is being asked to contact Masquashie's RCMP. Drivers in Sylvan Lake are being advised of a full road closure on 30th Street beginning today as construction continues on the Northeast Gateway Water Supply Main Project. The closure will affect 30th Street at the CN Rail Tracks north of Highway 11A and is expected to remain in place until June 12th. The town says the project is aimed at improving local water infrastructure, but motorists should expect delays and use alternate routes while work is underway. The Alberta and federal governments have announced a new agreement advancing a proposed West Coast oil pipeline. Under the deal, Alberta is expected to submit a formal pipeline proposal by July of next year, and the project could move into design and construction as early as September 2027. The agreement also includes changes to industrial carbon pricing and commitments related to carbon capture, electricity generation, and emissions reduction projects. The Lacombe Museum has launched a new summer exhibit called Lacombe Through the Years. The exhibit explores the community's history from the 1880s to present day, while also highlighting local tourism attractions. Museum curator Brittany Carrick says the goal is to help visitors learn about Lacombe while discovering things to do in the region.
2: We found that during the summer, we get a lot of tourists. They want to learn about Lacombe. We thought that it would be better received to do an entire history of Lacombe and then let people see what there is to do in the area.
1: The exhibit will now run until September 10th. And happening in the community in Black Falls this morning, join the 50-plus walking club from 10 to 11 at the Abbey Center. And tomorrow in Lacombe is the FCS Community Dinner at the Memorial Center with doors open at 5 o'clock. News on the go, download the Central Alberta online app. In other headlines, the Alberta Medical Association says another patient has died while waiting for care at an Edmonton hospital, and Canada's Public Health Agency confirmed a positive case of hantavirus in a Canadian isolating in British Columbia. Taking a look at sports, the Jays lost to the Yankees 7-6, but play them again tonight at 5 o'clock. And in the NHL playoffs round 2 action, the Canadiens beat the Sabres 3-2 in overtime. Montreal wins the series 4-3 and moves forward to the Eastern Conference Final to face the Carolina Hurricanes. For more local sports, head to CentralAlbertaOnline.com.
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4: We're expecting a mixture of sun and cloud today, chance of showers or a thunderstorm this afternoon. Wind gusts up to 40K and a high of 15. Showers expected tonight, possibly a thunderstorm. Wind gusts up to 40K and a low down to 4. Sun and cloud tomorrow with a chance of showers or an afternoon thunderstorm. Wind gusts up to 60K and a high of 14. Sunshine and 18 on Thursday, cloudy and 17 on Friday. For 24/7 weather updates, stream the Windowmasters Red Deer online player at centralalbertaonline.com.
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0: Sunny 94, good Tuesday morning. It's Tank and Aaron. We hope you had a great long weekend. 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
0: 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Last week, it was Darren Clark and Adam Hamilton. 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

0: Sunny 94, good Tuesday morning. It's Tank, it's Aaron. We hope you had a fantastic long weekend. Did you?
1: It was lovely.
0: Did you play a lot of baseball or did you just chill out?
1: I basically just chilled, slept.
0: One of the favorite things you love to do.
1: Yes, especially with the morning shift.
0: $25 gift card to Mr. Mike's could be yours. Every Monday, it's Yum or Yuck, but because we weren't here yesterday, we'll do it today. Stouffer's frozen mac and cheese, or really any frozen mac and cheese, you chuck it into the microwave, yum or yuck?
1: I'm going to have to say yuck.
0: I haven't had it in a long time. I remember having it as a kid, and my mom used to bake it in the oven, and it'd get that crispy sides to it. I kind of dug it pretty good. Now, if I was to have it, I'd have to stick in a bunch of ketchup or hot sauce. So I'm also going to say, no.
1: I also find that sometimes just microwaved pasta meals don't really turn out that well.
0: What about you? Stouffer's or really any brand of frozen mac and cheese? Yum or yuck? Your question of the day, Sunny 94 Facebook page.
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Sunny 94, good morning. It's Tank Montana. It is the Sunrise Show. Tickets to see Bonnie Raitt. Deadline to get in to win will be this Friday at noon. She's playing in Edmonton, June 23rd. 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

0: Buddy 94, good Tuesday morning. Hope you had a great May long weekend. My buddy Terry from Turpo Brothers, we watched a lot of hockey this weekend. And last night at Normand and Colleen's, our very good friends, boy, were we hopping around the man cave when the Habs scored that winning goal.
1: I tell you what, that was a nail biter because it wasn't looking good. Going back to game six, they had a 3-1 lead, 2-goal lead, lost 8-3. Last night, they had a 2-0 lead, and Buffalo came back and tied it 2-2, and it was not looking good in the second and third period. They were outshot 24-11 in those two periods, but still hung in there thanks to that rookie sensation, Jacob Dobich.
0: How do you think they're going to do against Carolina? Game one is Thursday night. Carolina are 8-0. They haven't lost a game in the playoffs, and they haven't played in over a week.
1: I think Montreal is going to do good. The season series this year, Montreal won all three games against them. So I think they're going to get this one done. But you know what? I think everybody owes a congratulations to you, Tank, and I'll tell you why.
0: Okay.
1: Because last night, you had your Canadiens jersey on. It wasn't looking good. The game goes to overtime. You made a mid-game adjustment and went and put your Montreal sock on. And then, all of a sudden, Montreal scores. So as far as I'm concerned, the Canadiens players, fans across the country might owe you a thanks just as much as they owe Newhook a thanks.
0: Yeah, my Guy Lafleur jersey and just the one sock.
1: Yes. Well done, Tank.
0: Game one, Thursday night, score prediction?
1: Game one, going to go Montreal's favor, and they're going to win this one 5-4.
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0: Or good morning. It's the midday show with LA Carpet and Tile, Highway 2 in Lacombe. The big reveal this morning, in case you missed it, we are giving away a 2026 Jeep Cherokee Limited Hybrid worth more than $55,000. 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

0: 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If you hear your name, you have 9 minutes and 41 seconds to call us, 403-782-4413. And I'll tell you right now, Donna is in to win, Chelsea and Caroline, also Terry and Murray and Maureen. And that's it. We've called out a bunch of names. It's about 50-50 at the moment. So the less people call to get into win, better your chances if you've qualified. 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
0: Sun and cloud expected today. Good chance of showers or an afternoon thunderstorm. Wind gusts up to 40K and a high of 15. More showers. Possible thunderstorm this evening. Remaining windy. Low down to 4. Sun and cloud tomorrow with a good chance of showers or an afternoon thunderstorm. Wind gusts up to 60K and a high of 14. Sunny and 18 for Thursday. Cloudy and 17 on Friday. For 24/7 weather updates, stream the Windowmasters Red Deer online player at CentralAlbertaOnline.com.
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0: Sunny 94, it's the midday show with LA Carpet and Tile. 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

0: Sunny 94, good morning. It's the Midday Show with L.A. Carpet and Tile. It's Tank Montana. What a big win last night for the Mullets Barbershop Canadians as they beat the Sims Furniture Sabres to set the stage for the Eastern and Western Conference Final of Sunny Cup 2026. The Mullets Barbershop Canadians will now take on the Adrenaline Motors Hurricanes. Game one is Thursday night in the Western Conference Final. It's the BPs in Pinoca and Lacombe Avalanche taking on the Jones Agency's Golden Knights. Game one for that series is tomorrow night. Now, you still have plenty of time to get in to win pizza for a year from BPs in Pinoca and Lacombe. 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
0: Sun and cloud expected today. Good chance of showers or an afternoon thunderstorm. Wind gusts up to 40K and a high of 15. More showers, possible thunderstorm this evening. Remaining windy, low down to 4. Sun and cloud tomorrow with a good chance of showers or an afternoon thunderstorm. Wind gusts up to 60K and a high of 14. Sunny and 18 for Thursday. Cloudy and 17 on Friday. For 24/7 weather updates, stream the Windowmasters Red Deer online player at centralalbertaonline.com.
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This song was released in 1962. It would hit number one in the charts and remain there for 2 weeks. Originally released as a single, it then appeared on Elvis's Golden Records Volume 3 and also from Nashville to Memphis, the essential 60s masters. It's Good Luck Charm, Sunny 94.

0: Sunny 94 is the midday show with L.A. Carpet and Tile, Highway 2A North in the Comb. You heard right this morning, we are giving away a 2026 Jeep Cherokee Limited Hybrid worth over $55,000. 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Everyone who places a vote in to win a Sims recliner that we'll give away this summer. And maybe you're in a rock mood today for Michael Cimbello. Yeah, that's from the movie Flashdance. That was a great movie. Or we can recline with ABBA. Super trooper things are gonna blind me, but I won't feel blue. 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You will hear that winning song today just after 5 with Darren Clark right here on Sunny.
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0: It's the Midday Show with L.A. Carpet and Tile, Highway 2A in Lacombe, Sunny 94. Good morning. It's Tank and Aaron giving you a chance to win a $25 gift card for Mr. Mike's and Silva. They have a beautiful patio for you to check out. And as we do every Monday, we do yum or yuck. But since we weren't here yesterday, we do it today. Yum or yuck, Stouffer's microwavable mac and cheese. Aaron, are you a fan?
1: I'm going to have to say yuck.
0: I haven't had it in a long time. I remember having it as a kid, and my mom used to bake it in the oven. I kind of dug it pretty good. Now, if I was to have it, I'd have to stick in a bunch of ketchup or hot sauce. So I'm also going to say, no.
1: I also find that sometimes just microwaved pasta meals don't really turn out that well.
0: What about you? Stouffer's or really any brand of frozen mac and cheese? Yum or yuck? Your question of the day, Sunny 94 Facebook page.
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3: Alberta releasing its crop report on Friday. Seeding is gaining momentum, reaching 20% complete. The South region at 50% complete. The Central region sits at 21%, while the North is progressing slowly. Last week's crop report in Saskatchewan showed 16% of the provincial crop is in the ground. Seeding most advanced in the southwest at 34%, followed by the southeast at 24%, the west central region at 13%, east central region at 8%, northwest at 6%, and the northeast at 1% complete. In Manitoba, 13% of the provincial crop is in. In the southwest, seeding of cereals 10 to 15% complete. Peas are nearing the halfway mark. In the central region, seeding of spring cereals, corn, sunflowers, and canola is underway. Peas are almost complete, and some soybeans have gone in. And in eastern Manitoba, the focus is on spring wheat and corn for Golden West. I'm Glendalee Allen Mosler.
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2: A mix of sun and cloud with a chance of showers and a high of 15. I'm Erin Sinclair with your local news, streaming now through the Central Alberta Online app. Maskwacis RCMP are searching for a man considered armed following an alleged robbery in Montana First Nation on Sunday afternoon. Police say two suspects allegedly robbed a man at gunpoint before fleeing, and as a result, 38-year-old Melvin Miles Cattleman has been arrested and charged, while 36-year-old Jesse Lee Roasting remains at large. Anyone with information on Roasting's whereabouts is being asked to contact Maskwacis RCMP. Drivers in Sylvan Lake are being advised of a full road closure on 30th Street beginning today as construction continues on the Northeast Gateway Water Supply Main Project. The closure will affect 30th Street at the CN Rail Tracks north of Highway 11A and is expected to remain in place until June 12th. Meanwhile, the town of Black Falls is advising residents of a road closure. A section of Vista Trail will be closed from today until Saturday for local construction work. The Central Alberta Humane Society is inviting the community to take part in the first ever Dog Hero Walk on Saturday. The event at Canyon Ski Resort in Red Deer features a 5-kilometer dog-friendly walk in support of animals and care at the shelter. And Fund Development Coordinator Kelly Richard says organizers hope Dog Hero becomes a yearly tradition.
3: Maybe this could be a yearly spring event to bring the community and the dogs and something different to Central Alberta.
2: Registration remains open online until 6 p.m. on Friday, and all pet owners and non-owners are welcome to register to take part. The Central Alberta Poverty Reduction Alliance is hosting a community alliance meeting tomorrow morning at Setter's Place in Red Deer. The meeting runs from 9 to 11 a.m. and will focus on the cost of living and supports available for local residents. Representatives from the Alberta Living Wage Network will discuss Red Deer's current living wage and factors affecting affordability in the community. And City of Red Deer staff will also be there to provide information on the Fee Assistance Program, which helps residents access recreation and culture programs despite financial barriers. And happening in the community, the Whisker Rescue is collecting donations for their annual garage sale. You can drop off items at the Paderni Center in Red Deer between 10 and 4 p.m. And tomorrow in Lacombe is the FCSS Community Dinner at the Memorial Center with doors open at 5 o'clock. Stay connected, stream anytime and anywhere by downloading our Central Alberta online app. In other news, Canada's defense minister is set to make an announcement today at the home base of the Canadian Forces Snowbirds team amid speculation about the future of the squadron. And Mothers Against Drunk Driving is ramping up its pressures on the federal government to make anti-impaired driving technology mandatory in all new cars. Taking a look at sports, the Jays get set for the Yankees at 5, and in the NHL playoffs conference finals, no games tonight, but tomorrow the West begins with Game 1 between the Knights and the Avalanche at 6 o'clock. For more local sports, head to centralalbertaonline.com.
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7: And our forecast, we do have a chance of showers, a risk of a thunderstorm off and on throughout the rest of this afternoon. Windy at times as well. A few showers ending later tonight. Low plus 4 with a chance of frost. Sun, cloud, showers tomorrow. Risk of a thunderstorm. Wind gusts to 60, high of 14. And sunny and 18 for Thursday. 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

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Carpet and Tile. And coming up this hour, of course, we will have another qualifier calling a name for the Sunny Jet and that trip to Los Cabos, Mexico, the Ryu Palace with Shelley Sun and Sand Travel. 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
1: And our forecast, we do have a chance of showers, a risk of a thunderstorm off and on throughout the rest of this afternoon. Windy at times as well. A few showers ending later tonight. Low plus 4 with a chance of frost. Sun, cloud, showers tomorrow. Risk of a thunderstorm. Wind gusts to 60, high of 14. And sunny and 18 for Thursday. 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

0: Go Blind and the music you grew up with, Sunny 94. Sherry called me back. In fact, I don't think I was even done talking when she gave me a call to enter, of course, for that trip for two to the Ryu Palace, Los Cabos, Mexico. The Sunny Jet with Sunny Shelly Sun and Sand Travel, Sunny 94. 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
0: Sunny weather. We've got a chance of showers or a thunderstorm off and on throughout the rest of this afternoon. Overnight as well, low plus 4, the risk of frost. Sun cloud, chance of showers tomorrow. Will be windy again with gusts to 60 and a high of 14. 18 for Thursday, cloudy and 17 for Friday. 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

0: Chicago Saturday in the park in the music you grew up with. 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I'm Darren Clark. 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And we've got Michael Sembello, kind of one-hit wonder singer, with Maniac taking on ABBA Super Trooper. Which one do you want to hear? You can answer on our Facebook page as well. And we'll play the winning song coming up just after 5.
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0: great Kin Band with the breakup song and the music you grew up with, Sunny 94. Of course, every weekday we put up your Mr. Mike Sylvan-like question of the day. You're shot to win yourself a $25 gift card from them. Question today, you know, usually on a Monday we have a Yummer Yuck. We've moved that to Tuesday today. And it's something I've never eaten before. Stouffer's frozen mac and cheese, yum or yuck? I'm going to give you my thoughts on it. No offense, but I'm kind of thinking, how hard is it to make mac and cheese? Like KD, whatever the generic brand is. So I don't think I would buy a frozen one just to heat it up. I'm going to say yuck on that. Get your answer in. And again, you could win that $25 gift card with Mr. Mike Sylvan Lake and Sunday 94.
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0: Forecast, we do have a chance of showers, a risk of a thunderstorm off and on throughout the rest of this afternoon. Windy at times as well. A few showers ending later tonight. Low plus 4 with a chance of frost. Sun cloud showers tomorrow. Risk of a thunderstorm. Wind gust to 60. High of 14. And sunny and 18 for Thursday. 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

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It's Queen.

0: is. Brian Adams, of course, summer of 69 in the music you grew up with, Sunny 94. We're making it the summer of Duck Duck Jeep, your shot to win yourself a $55,000 2026 Jeep Cherokee Limited Hybrid. It's newly redesigned, black in color. And wow, this thing is amazing. You could be winning that. 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It's a little more boxy, kind of that classic Jeep look, larger footprint, seats down with lots of cargo space as well. And you could win it. I'm going to give you the easy way to win it. 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And also win our daily prize, a pair of tickets for Callaway Park. 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And best of luck to you.
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0: Sunny weather. We've got a chance of showers or a thunderstorm off and on throughout the rest of this afternoon. Overnight as well, low plus 4, the risk of frost. Sun cloud, chance of showers tomorrow. Will be windy again with gusts to 60 and a high of 14. 18 for Thursday, cloudy and 17 for Friday. 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
2: A chance of showers and a risk of a thunderstorm with a low of +4. 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A special weather statement remains in effect for much of Central Alberta, with conditions favorable for funnel clouds and possible landspout tornadoes. Environment Canada says the weak funnel clouds usually don't pose a danger near the ground, but can occasionally intensify. Meteorologist Alyssa Pedersen explains more.
3: A funnel cloud just indicates that the air is spinning and that a tornado could happen. So if you see a funnel cloud, typically you want to watch out for that.
2: Similar weather will continue to appear as we approach the summer. One man is in custody and another remains wanted after an alleged armed robbery in Montana First Nation. Maskwacis RCMP said the incident happened Sunday afternoon when two suspects allegedly robbed a man at gunpoint before fleeing the scene in a blue SUV. Police have charged 38-year-old Melvin Miles Cattleman with robbery and multiple firearm-related offenses. 36-year-old Jesse Lee Roasting is still missing, and anyone who sees him is asked not to approach and contact police immediately. Meanwhile, community organizations and residents are being invited to a Central Alberta Poverty Reduction Alliance meeting tomorrow in Red Deer. The event will take place from 9 to 11 a.m. at Setter's Place in Great Chief Park and feature presentations focused on affordability and community support programs. The Alberta Living Wage Network will provide an update on Red Deer's living wage and local cost of living pressures, while city staff will outline details on the city's fee assistance program. And a new seasonal exhibit is now open at the Lacombe Museum. This summer, the Lacombe Through the Years exhibit will feature a historical timeline alongside information on local attractions. Museum curator Brittany Carrick says the exhibit will run all summer and aims to connect local history with tourism.
4: I hope that people come and check it out. It's a little bit different than what we've been doing lately, so I think that everyone will be interested.
2: The exhibit will now run until September 10th. And happening in the community, Bentley has an open house on the municipal development plan from 6:30 to 8 p.m. at the town office. And the Pinoca Jubilee Library has Tech Tuesday from 1 to 5 p.m. In other news, Stats Canada says the national annual inflation rate rose to 2.8%, mainly due to fuel prices. Meanwhile, Canada's Snowbirds demonstration squad will be flying their last season this year until the jets are replaced. And MAD Canada is ramping up its pressure on the federal government to make anti-impaired driving technology mandatory in all new cars. News on the go. Download the Central Alberta online app.
5: 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And turning to Major League Baseball, it's a series starts 5:05 tonight between the Blue Jays and the New York Yankees from New York. 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
5: And our forecast, we do have a chance of showers, a risk of a thunderstorm off and on throughout the rest of this afternoon. Windy at times as well. Few showers ending later tonight. Low +4 with a chance of frost. Sun cloud showers tomorrow. Risk of a thunderstorm. Wind gust to 60. High of 14. And sunny and 18 for Thursday. 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

0: More music, more memories. 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Time for a Sunny Cup update. 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Game number one, that game from Colorado, and that starts at 6 o'clock tomorrow night, and that is going to be a good series. 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
0: And our forecast, we do have a chance of showers, a risk of a thunderstorm off and on throughout the rest of this afternoon, windy at times as well. A few showers ending later tonight, low plus 4 with a chance of frost. Sun cloud showers tomorrow, risk of a thunderstorm, wind gusts to 60, high of 14. And sunny and 18 for Thursday. 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

0: It's Platinum Blonde and the music user up with Sunny 94. We have a great chance for you to win tickets to see Bonnie Raitt live. She's coming next month, June 23rd, to the Jubin Edmonton with special guest John Cleary. If you'd like to see this legend in concert, and Jubin is also a great place to watch a concert. 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

0: It's Kim Carnes, Betty Davis Eyes, and the music you grew up with, Sunny 94. Good battle today with our Sims Furniture Rock or Recline. We've got Michael Cimbello's Maniac taking on ABBA Super Trooper. Let us know what you want to hear on the Lacombe Ford Talk and Text line, 403-782-4413, or our Sunny Facebook page, and I'll play the winning song coming up just after 5.
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0: More music, more memories. Sunny 94 in a big contest we started this morning. Duck, duck, Jeep. And you may have heard that cue to call to text in the word Jeep. Greg did that, and I gave him a call. Here's how it sounded.
1: Hello, Greg here.
0: Hi, Greg. It's Darren Clark calling from Sunny 94.
1: Hey, how's it going?
0: Good. How about yourself?
1: I'm doing well.
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0: 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You're our daily qualifier today for Duck Duck Jeep.
1: Oh, awesome.
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0: Forecast, we do have a chance of showers, a risk of a thunderstorm off and on throughout the rest of this afternoon. Windy at times as well. A few showers ending later tonight. Low plus 4 with a chance of frost. Sun, cloud, showers tomorrow. Risk of a thunderstorm. Wind gusts to 60. High of 14. And sunny and 18 for Thursday. 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

0: More music, more memories, Sunny 94, and of course, always proud to be a part of our Central Alberta community. And if you are a dog lover, you own some pets, an event coming up this Saturday is called Dog Hero with the Central Alberta Humane Society. And Kelly Richard from that society talks about the event.
1: We have a 5-kilometer walk or run. It's not a race. And we're going to have... We have some vendors, and the start time is at 10, and Canyon is also giving all of the dog parents a hot dog and a pop.
0: If you'd like to register for the event or just get more information on it, check out our full story at centralalbertaonline.com.
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0: Sunny weather. We've got a chance of showers or a thunderstorm off and on throughout the rest of this afternoon. Overnight as well, low plus 4, the risk of frost. Sun cloud, chance of showers tomorrow. Will be windy again with gusts to 60 and a high of 14. 18 for Thursday, cloudy and 17 for Friday. 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
2: A chance of showers and a risk of a thunderstorm with a low of +4. 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A special weather statement remains in effect for much of Central Alberta, with conditions favorable for funnel clouds and possible landspout tornadoes. Environment Canada says the weak funnel clouds usually don't pose a danger near the ground, but can occasionally intensify. Meteorologist Alyssa Pedersen explains more.
3: A funnel cloud just indicates the air is spinning and that a tornado could happen. So if you see a funnel cloud, typically you want to watch out for that.
2: Similar weather will continue to appear as we approach the summer. One man is in custody and another remains wanted after an alleged armed robbery in Montana First Nation. Maskwacis RCMP said the incident happened Sunday afternoon when two suspects allegedly robbed the man at gunpoint before fleeing the scene in a blue SUV. Police have charged 38-year-old Melvin Miles Cattleman with robbery and multiple firearm-related offenses. 36-year-old Jesse Lee Rostein is still missing, and anyone who sees him is asked not to approach and contact police immediately. Meanwhile, community organizations and residents are being invited to a Central Alberta Poverty Reduction Alliance meeting tomorrow in Red Deer. The event will take place from 9 to 11 a.m. at Setter's Place in Great Chief Park and feature presentations focused on affordability and community support programs. The Alberta Living Wage Network will provide an update on Red Deer's living wage and local cost of living pressures, while city staff will outline details on the city's fee assistance program. And a new seasonal exhibit is now open at the Lacombe Museum. This summer, the Lacombe Through the Years exhibit will feature a historical timeline alongside information on local attractions. Museum curator Brittany Carrick says the exhibit will run all summer and aims to connect local history with tourism.
4: I hope that people come and check it out. It's a little bit different than what we've been doing lately, so I think that everyone will be interested.
2: The exhibit will now run until September 10th. And happening in the community, Bentley has an open house on the municipal development plan from 6:30 to 8 p.m. at the town office. And the Panoka Jubilee Library has Tech Tuesday from 1 to 5 p.m. In other news, Stats Canada says the national annual inflation rate rose to 2.8%, mainly due to fuel prices. Meanwhile, Canada's Snowbirds demonstration squad will be flying their last season this year until the jets are replaced. And MAD Canada is ramping up its pressure on the federal government to make anti-impaired driving technology mandatory in all new cars. News on the go. Download the Central Alberta online app.
5: And turning to sports, no games on tonight in the NHL playoffs, but we do have Game 1 of the Western Conference Final between the Avalanche and Golden Knights starting at 6 o'clock tomorrow night. And that game from Colorado. And turning to Major League Baseball, it's a series starts 5:05 tonight between the Blue Jays and the New York Yankees from New York. 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
5: Forecast, we do have a chance of showers, a risk of a thunderstorm off and on throughout the rest of this afternoon. Windy at times as well. A few showers ending later tonight. Low +4 with a chance of frost. Sun cloud showers tomorrow. Risk of a thunderstorm. Wind gusts to 60, high of 14. And sunny and 18 for Thursday. 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
1: And our forecast, we do have a chance of showers, a risk of a thunderstorm off and on throughout the rest of this afternoon. Windy at times as well. few showers ending later tonight. Low plus 4 with a chance of frost. Sun cloud showers tomorrow. Risk of a thunderstorm. Wind gusts to 60. High of 14. And sunny and 18 for Thursday. 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

0: 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Sunday 94 with Harlequin and a superstitious feeling. Congratulations to Rick. He did call me back in time and is now qualified for that trip for two to the Ryu Palace in Los Cabos, Mexico. Shelly Sun and Sand Travel and Sunday 94. Your next chance to qualify comes up tomorrow morning with Tank at 7:40. 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
1: 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The Sunny Cup is back. 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
9: Sunny weather. We've got a chance of showers or a thunderstorm off and on throughout the rest of this afternoon. Overnight as well, low plus 4, the risk of frost. Sun cloud, chance of showers tomorrow. Will be windy again with gusts to 60 and a high of 14. 18 for Thursday, cloudy and 17 for Friday. 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
3: Alberta releasing its crop report on Friday. Seeding is gaining momentum, reaching 20% complete. The South region at 50% complete. The Central region sits at 21%, while the North is progressing slowly. Last week's crop report in Saskatchewan showed 16% of the provincial crop is in the ground. Seeding most advanced in the Southwest at 34%, followed by the Southeast at 24%, the West Central region at 13%, East Central region at 8%, Northwest at 6%, and the Northeast at 1% complete. In Manitoba, 13% of the provincial crop is in. In the Southwest, seeding of cereals 10 to 15% complete. Peas are nearing the halfway mark. In the Central region, seeding of spring cereals, corn, sunflowers, and canola is underway. Peas are almost complete, and some soybeans have gone in. And in eastern Manitoba, the focus is on spring wheat and corn for Golden West. I'm Glendalee Allen Mosler.
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2: A chance of showers and a risk of a thunderstorm with a low of plus 4. I'm Josiah Navratil with your local news, streaming now through the Central Alberta Online app. Environment Canada has issued a special weather statement for much of Central Alberta, warning of possible funnel clouds today. Meteorologist Alyssa Pedersen says residents may spot anything from dust devils to landspout tornadoes this time of year, and explains the danger of landspouts.
3: They could be rated up to ES1 with winds exceeding 130 kilometers an hour, but they're really short-lived.
2: Residents who see them are advised to find shelter. Meanwhile, Maskwacis RCMP are searching for a man considered armed following an alleged robbery in Montana First Nation on Sunday afternoon. Police say two suspects allegedly robbed a man of his liquor at gunpoint around 1 p.m. before fleeing in a blue SUV. 38-year-old Melvin Miles Cattleman has since been arrested and charged with several firearm-related offenses, while 36-year-old Jesse Lee Roasting remains at large. Anyone with information on his whereabouts is being asked to contact Maskwacis RCMP. In Red Deer, the Central Alberta Poverty Reduction Alliance is hosting a community alliance meeting tomorrow morning at Setter's Place. The meeting runs from 9 to 11 a.m. and will focus on the cost of living and supports available for local residents. Representatives from the Alberta Living Wage Network will discuss Red Deer's current living wage and the factors affecting affordability in the community, while City of Red Deer staff will provide information on the fee assistance program. And dog lovers in the community are invited to take part in a new Dog Hero Walk supporting the Central Alberta Humane Society. The event takes place Saturday at Canyon Ski Resort in Red Deer and includes a 5-kilometer walk and activities for participants. Fund Development Coordinator Kelly Richard tells us what to expect.
4: We've got about 80 people and their dogs, and then we've got about 50 people that are just coming to walk, either with their friends with dogs or just coming to walk to be there.
2: The fundraiser will support shelter animals and community outreach programs. And happening in the community, the Sylvan Lake Washroom at Four Seasons Park is closed due to vandalism. And tomorrow, the Panoka Jubilee Library has a fairy tale picnic from 10:30 to 11:15 a.m. In headlines, Stats Canada says the national annual inflation rate rose to 2.8%, mainly due to fuel prices. Meanwhile, Canada's Snowbirds demonstration squad will be flying their last season this year until the Jets are replaced. And a Calgary Volunteer High School coach is being charged with sex offenses against a student. Access news anytime and anywhere. 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
5: 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And turning to Major League Baseball, it's a series starts 5:05 tonight between the Blue Jays and the New York Yankees from New York. 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
5: We've got a few showers overnight. Will be windy at times and low plus 4 with a chance of frost. Sun cloud for tomorrow, more showers possible. Wind gusts to 60, a high of 14. Sunny and 18 for Thursday and cloudy and 17 for Friday. 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Lots came in today. It was Michael Cimbello's Maniac taking on ABBA's Super Trooper. Your winning song today is Michael Cimbello, Sunny 94.

0: It's your winning song, Michael Cimbello Maniac, in the music you grew up with, Sunny 94. We'll do it again tomorrow with Sims Furniture. 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

0: 38 special, teacher, and the music you grew up with, Sunny 94. Your Mr. Mike Sylvan Lake question of the day is up on our Facebook page. Usually Monday is yum or yuck, but a short work week, so we moved that today. And we're talking about Stouffer's frozen mac and cheese. I said this before, I don't think it's very hard to make mac and cheese, so I don't want to buy a frozen one. I'm going to say yuck on that. Never eaten it before, but I'm not that lazy. Get your answer in, and again, you could win a $25 gift card with Mr. Mike Sylvan Lake and Sunny 94.
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0: Sunny weather. We've got a chance of showers or a thunderstorm off and on throughout the rest of this afternoon. Overnight as well, low +4, the risk of frost Sun, cloud, chance of showers tomorrow. Will be windy again with gusts to 60 and a high of 14. 18 for Thursday, cloudy and 17 for Friday. 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

look at that mama. She got a thick and in the cameraman. Oh, look at her. So, and he's up there. What's that? Hawaiian noises. He's banging on the bundles like a chimpanzee. Oh, that ain't working.